0: Cat's Eye Animal on 92 Pro FM. Big congratulations to Elle Langley, who has the biggest song in our area, the entire country, for a 23rd week. And that is history. Mariah Carey's All I Want for Christmas Is You have 22 weeks. Now Ella Langley choosing Texas at 23 weeks with the biggest song. Congrats to Ella. And we have your chance to see Ella next month at the iconic Red Rocks Amphitheater in Colorado. You and a friend could be going. Another chance with the morning show, 8:10 tomorrow morning. So put a reminder in your phone to listen to Pro FM.
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0: 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I am ready for postseason baseball. The Red Sox will be playing a week from tonight in the playoffs. Let's go, Sox.
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1: Says there's momentum. Good morning. The president on talks with Iran after his speech before the UN in New York. Xi Jinping, meantime, arrives in Washington today for meetings with the president. Republican Mike Minogue echoing Governor Maura Healey's call for a gas tax holiday in Massachusetts. Here in Rhode Island, Helena Bonanno Folk says she feels a great hope now 2 weeks after her primary ouster of Governor McKee. In sports, the Red Sox edged by Cleveland 3-2 after the team makes Chad Tracy a permanent manager here in Boston. The Yankees say Aaron Judge may miss the looming wild card series with the Red Sox. The Rays have clinched the East as they split a day-night.
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5: Everything seems to be moving along nicely on both 95 and 195, getting in and out of the Providence area. 610 inbound, a little bit heavy, getting past Dean Street, heading for 95 in the Bay State. 95 northbound, not looking too bad over the state line. It does get a little heavy moving past 295, heading up past 152. Busy approaching 495 and some brake lights approaching.
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10: I'm Paul Dews, meteorologist TJ Del Santo. Still cool, breezy, and dry today with a blend of sun and clouds. Highs around 65. Partly cloudy, breezy, dry tonight. Late night lows getting down to 50. Partly sunny and breezy tomorrow still with highs around 64. Looking at rain and wind to arrive Friday night and continuing through the weekend.
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3: Good morning. Happy hump day, everyone.
4: Hello.
5: That's hot.
3: Oops. You know it. It is. Well, it's not really hot. It's actually pretty chilly out this morning.
6: I don't know why Kathy Lee is next to Paris Hilton. That rarely ever happens in real life, probably.
3: Yeah.
4: Probably.
3: Well, you know.
4: I don't know, though.
3: Because
6: maybe Kathy Hilton.
4: Kathy Hilton and Kathy Lee.
3: Yeah, and Kathy Lee is godmother to one of the Kardashians. And
4: yes.
3: The Kardashians and the Hiltons. I think that they're
4: so
3: just
4: it is possible.
5: That's hot.
3: Totally possible. Good morning, everybody. We have a lot of you already at it, up and checking in with us. Just happy to be here, Club. We will get to in just a moment.
6: Just a moment.
3: Jay, Kim and I were out on the town last night.
6: I heard that you were gallivanting about town.
4: Oh, we were gallivanting, all right.
6: Yeah.
3: Gallivanting. Yes, we were. We were at PPAC.
6: Ah, very swanky.
3: For the national tour opening of, or the national tour launch of Operation Mincemeat. It was a show I had very little idea about.
4: Same. I knew it was award-winning, and that was about it.
3: Yeah, and then even after we spoke to one of the cast members, I was still a little, I don't really get it. And then a friend of mine who lives in New York who has seen it several times said, you need to do a little bit of research on it. And I said, oh, I don't like when people tell me to do research on something.
4: Do your own research.
3: I don't know. So I went into it with a very open mind, and I am so pleasantly surprised. I can't really compare it to much.
4: No. It's so it tells this real life story about the MI5, the British Secret Service.
6: Well, here, they can tell it if you want.
3: They're taking too much time. Kim,
6: all right, go ahead,
3: on.
6: Tell it.
4: Yeah, sorry. Real life story, British Secret Service, and they used a dead body to trick Hitler and win the war. So it was really good, I thought.
3: I enjoyed it myself. Like, I posted on Instagram, I said, I felt entertained and educated, which...
6: That's like the show.
3: What a combo it was. But it's cool because it's five people on stage, but they play so many different parts and such... And I know I get it, like, that's not anything new, but...
4: No, but it's like 80 parts.
3: It's such a seamless way.
4: I could not... When we were talking about this, and he said there's five people on stage, they play about 80 different parts, and I could not wrap my brain around that. But you don't even notice it's different people. It's that smooth.
3: I can't get over sometimes how talented live performers are.
4: I know.
3: And how they're just, I don't know, they're just so gifted. And they had the audience just in the palm of their hand.
4: At one point I cried. The love letter.
3: Hester.
4: Oh.
3: Really got me.
6: I laughed, I cried. You sound like every review of every Broadway play ever.
3: You know what?
6: Fun for the whole family.
3: I don't know about the whole family.
6: A must see.
3: But Operation Mincemeat, I know it's a really unusual name, and maybe you're a little hesitant because it's a new show, but keep an open mind. Go and check it out, and ppacri.org for more.
4: No show on Sunday because they started early. Normally, us going means, oh, we're kicking off this tour. But no, it's in the middle, so no show on this Sunday.
3: You have a show tonight, show tomorrow, show Friday, and then finally a show on Saturday at 1 p.m. for the national tour launch of Operation Mincemeat, a new musical.
4: The audience gave them many laugh-out-loud for reals.
3: Yes, they did.
4: Like, not just a...
3: You know what? I honestly think you would like it.
6: Really?
3: Because it's got a little Book of Mormon in a sense.
4: A little bit. It's got Weekend at Bernie's.
3: Totally. I liked your comparison.
6: Did they sing what they're doing, though?
4: No.
6: Okay.
4: No, they sing more the story.
3: Yeah. At times, though, they lean it. Not as bad as some other musicals that we know. But this one, a little bit. Hamilton.
6: Sorry, I thought it does have a little bit
3: of a Hamilton feel to it.
4: And there was one song that was very sixy.
3: Six.
6: I didn't see Six.
4: Yeah.
3: One of the cast members was a traveling member of Six.
4: Yeah.
3: So I thought that that was interesting. Six, definitely. Operation Mincemeat, go see it. It's at PPAC. We're going to kick off your hump day.
0: Some were born to follow, but we were born to lead. Ladies and gentlemen, welcome to MI5.
3: Thank you. Yes. We're going to kick things off with why.
6: Why do you think?
3: Steve Lacy?
6: Yes.
3: But it's not Steve Lacy.
6: I know. Okay. Because I like this song better.
3: Okay.
4: Oh, okay.
3: Steve Lacy, who we're giving away tickets to, has a song called Bad Habit. Ed Sheeran, who's been in the news a lot lately, has a song called Bad Habits on 92 Pro FM Mornings.

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1: I
0: wanted to go back to our choice of AFI to kick off our mornings. A lot of you seem to love it. Paul said heavy metal on Pro. I mean, I don't know if it's heavy metal. AFI.
1: There's a little scream core at the end there.
2: It was a little heavy there in the middle.
0: Cow Truck Al said AFI, the milk truck be rocking. Thanks. Don't come a knocking then. And then the rest of you, Melissa, Chris, Paul, Shannon, Dawn, Claudine, Tim, Lee, Tracy, Nancy, John, Brad, Sue, Stacy, Beth, Courtney, Juju, Jessica, Jim, Heather, Kira.
1: Oh
0: good
1: gosh.
0: Morning.
1: Holy
0: Jessica.
1: Hello.
0: Frank, Paul, Renee, Al. I wanted to go back to Sue-wee yesterday in the afternoon. She sent us a screenshot. It is a silicone plate divider. And she said, Kim needs
2: these. Let me see this.
0: Okay, this is from
2: Sue. I have those.
0: You do? Of course you have these.
2: I absolutely have those.
0: So your food doesn't touch.
2: Yeah, I also did the thing. You know those, like, you get them at the dollar store. They're plastic. Like, they look like flower plates. And it's for, like, you know, a veggie tray or whatever.
0: Sure.
2: Yeah, I have those, too. Because somebody was like, you need this for Thanksgiving. And I was like, I kind of do.
0: And then you said, I need it all year round.
2: I kind of do.
0: Just on Thanksgiving. Earl in West Warwick said, Becca and Kim, my wife and I are joining our son's PTO. Tonight is our first meeting. Good, bad, what should I expect?
2: Okay, so here's the good, the bad, and the ugly. The good news is that you could get on a PTO that is phenomenal. Everybody works together. Yes, there's a leader, but they're not like all like, I'm the leader. That's the good news. That's one you want to stay in. And then there are other possibilities.
0: There's ebbs and flows, right?
2: Yeah. You could get a leader who's very, I'm the president, my PTO board, my event.
0: It's giving the king from Hamilton right now.
2: Yes.
0: And I don't know if it's because we were just talking about Hamilton and Broadway in general, but I like the way you were just doing that. My PTO. You know what I observed at my recent PTO meeting? I know Jay loves this conversation, and those of you who care very less, next to nothing about PTOs.
1: I'm going to make pancakes.
0: What I observed at my first meeting last week of the year, and this is my third year on PTO, Kim influenced me to join the PTO, and it was
2: a good
0: decision. I observed a kind of a new alpha coming into the mix, like a new parent alpha. And this is supposed to be complimentary. I liked the energy this alpha brought to the room because this alpha, I keep saying this alpha, but she brought in these new ideas and this
2: a
0: new
2: little freshen up,
0: but not in a critical way.
2: Right.
0: Helpful way. So I would say Earl and his wife, who's joining the PTO first meeting tonight, have an open mind. If you do have a thought, I think that most PTO boards would be open to new thoughts from new parents.
2: Oh my God. Absolutely. And I have to say, out of my PTA experience, I ended up that first year making these friends with these women who were like in my kids' classes that I am still that's our pod.
0: Yeah.
2: Those are my people.
0: Well,
2: that's my village.
0: They also get to say that they're friends with Kim Zandi. So
2: it's
0: a bonus.
2: They do not care about
0: all that. All around.
2: Well, maybe they did it one time and then that wore off quickly. Like, oh yeah, she's on the radio. Oh yeah, didn't you know that?
0: You're a big deal. Checks notes. 30 plus years. It is 682.
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4: Both sides of 95 moving okay so far. Getting in and out of Providence, no trouble to report yet on 195 east or west through the work zone at the Washington Bridge. Got a crash in the Bay State, 24 northbound at 140. Traffic is backed up past Padelford Street on 95 northbound in the Bay State. Pretty heavy starting before 123. It does slow down getting past 295. Heavy but moving after that up into
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0: It was. 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I love, is that a harp?
2: Yes.
0: Enter now.
2: Can't you see? 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
0: 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Unless I'm pronouncing Hyatt wrong, like I apparently pronounce Marriott wrong.
2: You do.
1: Wait, how do you say Marriott?
2: Marriott.
1: No, you don't.
2: Yes, you do.
1: I don't want to marry it. Thank you. I'm happily single. It's Marriott.
0: It is Marriott.
2: Kim's like, don't you tell me who to marry.
0: Marriott. Not
2: it's Marriott. I'm telling you. I'm sorry. That's the name of the family.
0: You know that Jay designed his home to resemble a Marriott, right?
2: Marriott, yeah.
0: We're getting lost in it, but.
1: What?
0: Yeah, right? You said it once.
2: Yeah, the interior design is supposed to look like the lobby of a Marriott hotel.
0: Because that's, he was, if somebody who doesn't get influenced a ton, Jay did get influenced by the Marriott family and the Marriott hotels. So, in case you were wondering.
2: Well, their design. I don't really know the family that well.
0: The Marriotts?
2: Yeah.
0: Or the Marriotts.
2: We know, we only hang out a few times a year on their palatial estate.
0: Mm-hmm. When was the last time you actually stayed at a Marriott? It's been a while.
2: I went to that funeral last week or 2 weeks ago, and I was going to there, but the people that I was staying in a room block with wanted me to stay at a different property, so I'd had to. But I would have done it then.
1: They wanted you out of the Marriott?
2: No, they wanted no. The people I was staying with were staying in a room block in a different property.
1: Oh, okay.
0: And have you ever heard anyone pronounce it anything else but the Marriott?
2: We have people who listen to us who work there who have texted in before that say Jay is right.
1: I just looked it up.
0: And what did you find out?
1: Damn it.
0: No!
1: Jay's right.
0: Well, then why
1: stupid do, Jay is right.
0: Why do we pronounce it Marriott?
1: I don't know. Everybody does. It's one of those, like, Mandela effect things, I guess.
0: Really?
1: I could have sworn commercials said Marriott.
0: Can you please pull up a Marriott commercial before I lose my...
2: They call it Bonvoy now, though, so I don't know if they'll say
0: it.
1: Well, get an old one.
0: Is it Bonvoy or Bonvoy?
3: How did I get a special...
2: Let's see. Hold on. I got to find...
3: Marriott Bonvoy.
2: There you go.
0: Oh, wow.
1: Marriott Bonvoy. Hold on.
3: Marriott Bonvoy is a loyalty program.
0: This is like the Berenstain Bears situation, because they kind of flipped the switch.
1: They did, like Rihanna.
0: Yes!
2: No, that's her name. It's always been Rihanna.
1: Except for she let us all call her Rihanna and didn't correct us.
2: My gosh, do I have to bring this up? She did correct you. She just did it nicely enough so that you wouldn't think that you were being such a jerk.
0: Exhibit A, Ariana Grande.
1: Yeah.
0: Anyone?
2: Who knows about her? She doesn't even know what she wants.
4: Hey, this is Rihanna.
0: Oh, Chrissy Teigen. Anyone? Yes.
2: And whatever. You can bully her into changing her name all you want. It's fine. She'll do it back to you.
0: Chrissy Teigen?
2: Yes.
0: She's been too quiet lately. Anyway, I'm sorry that we went from the journey of the Hyatt where you can win a Dreams Resort stay.
2: I forgot about that. Let's dream again.
0: Over at 92profm.com. But I will say this. Is that an old Marriott commercial?
1: It's an old Marriott. I'm waiting for them to get to Marriott.
0: Kim has looked up what I think could be the...
1: It's from 1976.
2: Well, what the heck?
0: It is the oldest commercial I think I've seen.
1: And it's the longest commercial.
0: They had all the time back then to just fill
2: spots.
0: They really
2: did. I mean, there was only three channels.
0: Yeah, it's true. And the way it's filmed, it's very, you know, like the soft lens.
2: I want to know what this sounds like.
1: Oh, wait, I just missed it.
0: No.
1: Hold on.
0: Why don't you pull up Kim's computer and see what it sounds like? Are you able to do that?
2: I got
0: to
2: find it. Hold on.
0: Oh, that's okay.
2: There we go.
1: Are we ready?
2: Yeah, go.
5: Hill Farm Dairy.
6: Right. At Marriott's Great America.
0: Marriott!
2: All right, so 50 years ago in one commercial, they called it that?
0: That's so unfair.
1: I'm going to look up when the last time they used it. They cannot trick us like that.
0: No, I don't like that at all, because I really thought we were bamboozled.
2: You were bamboozled. You weren't alive in the 70s. There's no reason for...

0: Kim, you aside, there's no reason for Becca to call it that.
1: Yeah, but we don't know how long that. That could have been all through the 80s, too.
2: Marriott is
0: When Becca was learning how to walk or learning how to poop?
1: I think those came at the same time.
2: They did. They still do. Anyway, we've got Becca's World next.
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5: Both sides of 195 getting busy, but no backup yet. Approaching and moving through the work zone at the Washington Bridge. We're busy, but moving on 95 in both directions, in and out of Providence. A little heavy on the 610 inbound past Dean Street, heading towards 95. Got a crash being cleared. 24 northbound at 140 in Taunton. Traffic is backed up past Padelford Street. I'm Robin Murphy with your Right Now Traffic.
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2: Well, Taylor Swift sent the Swifties in a spiral yesterday.
3: Wow.
2: Because she changed her bio and all replacing all of the O's in "and that's life of a showgirl baby" or whatever to zeros.
4: Fire!
2: And it turns out it's because she has a new single out on Friday that's called Patient Zero.
4: Ah!
2: She said, "I've been impatiently waiting to tell you."
3: See what she did there?
2: I did. That she's got new music out on Friday, Patient Zero. There is a reason why she called it Patient Zero. Maybe it was Vanity Fair, the LA Times, one of those publications referred to her as Patient Zero when it comes to the public wanting everything to do with her relationship with Travis and all of that. I got to get the full explanation, but yeah, new Taylor. I thought we were still, I guess, are we done with remaking the music with the Taylor's version?
3: I guess.
2: And now we're just going to go
3: new
2: forward with new.
5: Well, because Scooter doesn't own them anymore.
2: Yeah.
3: She owns them. Yeah, I get it.
2: It's not fun to do
5: this. Wait, who did he sell them to?
2: I don't know. Some Shamrock International,
5: yeah,
2: or something like that.
5: I wonder
2: back
5: if it's a Shell corporation.
2: Sure. Or maybe it's a Marriott. I don't know. But yeah, new music out on Friday from Taylor Swift. Big news for Ella Langley. So, you know, we play Choose in Texas quite a bit here on 92 Pro FM.
5: Never heard of it.
2: Well, Ella has actually flipped the script, and she has surpassed Mariah Carey's "All I Want for Christmas Is You."
3: Uh-oh. Wow.
5: That's not going to go over well with Mariah.
2: No, it's not. It's now, Choose in Texas is now the longest leading number one song on the Hot 100 with 23 weeks. "All I Want for Christmas Is You" was just at 22 weeks. Ella posted a video. Let me see. I'm going to try to...
5: Oh, Mariah, not now.
2: Not now. It's not your moment, Mariah.
5: No, she's trying to overshadow Ella. That's what it is.
3: That's Mariah. Very typical Mariah.
5: Wait, yeah, your turn. It's not Christmas yet. Mariah!
2: I would like to play a video of Ella Langley thanking everybody for this.
5: Go.
2: It's off of her Instagram, so just fair warning.
6: I'm genuinely trying to find the words to help explain what's going on in my brain today. Crew, it feels exactly like a, we don't know. What?
2: I don't know where she's going with that, and I'm nervous she's going to swear. So, but she went on to say it's changing the lives of the writers of this song, the lives of her family, and she said today doesn't feel like a real thing.
5: Who's the writer of the song? Max Martin?
2: I think Ella Langley and friends from Nashville. That's what I'm assuming. So we'll go with that. Finally, if you are of a certain age, you might remember the show Darkwing Duck.
3: Oh my gosh.
2: Darkwing Duck was a big, it first debuted in 1991. I think it was part of the afternoon cartoon lineup on Disney.
5: On Disney.
2: And
5: it was after DuckTales.
2: Woo! So Disney Plus has officially greenlit Darkwing Duck, featuring the voice talents of some very big names. Mark Hamill, anyone?
3: Wow.
2: Seth Rogen, anyone?
3: What?
2: And Lizzie Kaplan.
5: Who knew
2: anyone?
5: Seth Rogen would be into cartoons?
2: Very funny. Mark Hamill also voices Joker. I'm looking at Jim. Am I right? Is he giving me the thumbs up?
5: I can't see it.
2: Different finger.
5: Sticker.
2: Yeah, I was right.
3: Nice job.
2: Is this the Darkwing Duck thing?
5: It is.
2: Darkwing Duck. Darkwing Duck.
5: DW. I forgot about DW.
2: I always thought it was "Let's Get Serious," but again, that's the Joker, I think.
5: No, that's "Why So Serious."
2: Oh, yeah.
3: "Why So Serious."
5: I forgot about all these characters.
2: Well, you're going to run it back when they come out again.
5: So.
2: Disney Plus. For more on Becca's World, follow us on Instagram and TikTok at 92 Pro FM.
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0: 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If you love cheap thrills, then maybe you'd love to see Steve Lacy live at the MGM Music Hall.
1: We learned today that Jay is afraid of cheap thrills.
0: Yes. For those who didn't know what happened behind the scenes here, Cody, Jay's dog,
2: he's under the desk. No, well, yeah, exactly, a little bit, yeah.
0: And he hurt. Let's just say Jay was surprised. And you can win.
2: He jumped up on me betwixt my legs.
0: Yes.
2: From under the desk, and I couldn't see him. And I didn't know he was down there, and he scared me. And I clapped my knees together nervously, and yeah. I accidentally did it on his head.
0: Yep. The end. You could win a pair of tickets to see Steve Lacy coming up after 7.
2: Whatever. You've kicked him a million times.
0: You know what? I like victim blaming for a second, victim shaming. It was his fault. He wouldn't get out. Not that he wouldn't get out of the way. That's not what I wanted to say.
2: That's victim blaming.
0: I did not know he was there.
2: Well, what were you wearing at the time?
0: He was so quiet.
1: I was wearing Crocs.
2: What did you say to him?
0: He wasn't wearing anything.
2: Did you ask him for it?
1: Did he say, God. Did he say, kick me?
0: No, he didn't.
1: Did he say, don't kick me?
0: He's just such a sneaky, sneaky dog. Anyway, Steve Lacy tickets after 7.
2: All
0: so,
2: right.
0: Yesterday I went grocery shopping alone.
2: Congratulations.
1: Yes.
0: Which was lovely. That is not my small win, but we are doing small wins later on.
1: Oh my God, I feel the pleasure in that.
0: Wow. It was lovely.
2: Yeah, and I feel that's what I said a few minutes ago.
0: When Cody was, yes. So it was because I didn't spend as much as I usually do because I didn't have kids with me saying, can you buy it? And yes, typically I do say no, but sometimes we do spend
1: snacks. Yeah.
0: Right. And it all adds up. So it was nice because I was under budget and it was pretty relaxing. A Tuesday afternoon.
1: Yeah.
0: Perusing the aisles.
1: And that will flip later on and you'll make the kids go with you because then you can be like, while you're waiting at the deli counter, go get the chips. Go get hot dogs.
0: Yeah.
1: Go get our yogurt.
0: It's fabulous. I'm really looking forward to that.
1: Yeah, it's a good one.
0: That era of my life. But one thing I observed, and it's nothing new, I just took notice of it yesterday, mostly because I didn't have kids chirping at me,
1: yeah.
0: And I actually could enjoy the moment for a second, which is hard to understand when you're at a grocery store, but I was enjoying the moment. Oh, so many of you wear headphones when you're grocery shopping.
2: Of course. And you don't?
1: I just started noticing this.
0: You
1: like,
0: have, right?
1: Recently.
0: I don't. Do you?
2: Even when you're alone?
0: No. First of all, most of the time, grocery store and big box store soundtracks slap. Because it's
1: yes.
0: Mandy Moore and Hilary Duff and all of the songs that we forget. Ashley Simpson.
1: Fergie.
0: Yes.
1: Gwen Stefani.
0: Mm-hmm. So you know we're at a certain age when we think that grocery store soundtracks.
2: And a certain grocery store.
0: What?
2: I said, and you're at a certain grocery store.
0: Yes, I am. So, but I never even think to put.
2: Oh my gosh.
0: It almost feels like you're wearing headphones while you're driving, which I think is that illegal?
2: You can wear one.
1: Oh, okay.
0: Only one when you're driving?
2: Only yes. One headphone only.
0: One headlight. So you do this when you're...
2: I get really upset if I realize that I've left for the grocery store and don't have my headphones. In fact, if I'm within a mile of my house, I'll turn around and go get them.
1: You're kidding.
0: That's
1: doesn't it prevent you from like being able to fully think about your choices?
2: No, because I've already thought about it and I have a list. So it's actually even better. I just mindlessly go down the aisles and pick out what I need from my list.
1: But what if there's something that you're like, oh, I didn't know they made this. I'm going to try it.
2: I try not to buy those things because otherwise I'd be broke.
1: That's my problem, I guess.
0: Maybe we do need headphones.
1: Also, headphones would prevent me from chatting, and I might miss out on some good deals.
2: No, gosh. It totally prevents you from chatting. It stops anybody from talking to me ever, even if they do talk to me, and I know they're talking to me. I just don't even pay attention and act like I don't hear them.
1: Like, you're going to miss out on a good product because you're going to look in their cart. You're going to be like, oh, that's interesting. And then you're going to ask them how it is.
2: If someone looked in my cart and asked me how that was, I would just turn around and walk away, even if I didn't have headphones in.
1: You're kidding me.
0: No, I can see Jay doing that. I can't believe you treat headphones at the grocery store like people treat headphones at the gym.
2: They're my personal buffer.
0: You get, a Jay buffer?
2: Mm-hmm.
0: I'm shocked at how this has been so popular lately. The headphones while you're shopping. I don't get it. It takes me out of it. I think I would be nervous to be so distracted. Well, oh, well, this doesn't apply to Jay because he's got a really bad history for it. What if somebody, an elderly person, needed our help?
1: Yes.
0: And they needed assistance, maybe.
2: What kind of help?
0: Maybe getting something.
1: The top shelf.
0: That's higher that they can't reach.
1: Or something that's heavy and they need help putting it in your cart.
0: What?
2: Do you have eyes?
0: Yes, I have eyes.
2: Or are you, you have a VR viewer on as well.
0: No.
1: All right, here's the thing. You're going to see maybe that they're reaching to the top shelf, but you're not going to hear that, that indicates you should say, would you like some help?
2: Last thing I want is to hear an old lady going,
1: not like that.
0: That's like, not what we mean.
1: Like trying to reach.
0: In real talk, though, they're going to be less inclined to ask you if they see that you have headphones on.
1: Right.
2: Uh-huh. Exactly.
1: Another point.
2: Means they don't really need help, do they?
0: They do.
1: They're just going to have to spend time trying to find somebody else. And that person's probably going to be three aisles down. Now they've wasted time. They got to get back home. Why do you want old people to be on their feet too much?
2: Because they need to exercise for longevity.
0: Remember, gas station last week.
2: They need to stretch.
1: Here's the other problem. If I've got headphones on, I'm not going to hear Marty sneaking up on me. And then I'm going to turn around and he's going to be there and I'm going to go, huh?
0: True. See, it all goes back to Marty. What's the one at the store that sounds dirty, but it's not?
1: I don't know that guy's name.
0: It's a girl.
1: Oh, is it?
0: It's a girl name.
1: Oh, I was being very robot sexist.
2: It's Tally.
0: Tally.
1: Whatevs.
0: 224-1234. If you're just joining us, a lot of you are shopping at grocery stores with headphones in. I don't understand.
2: And a lot of you are insane people who want to make a grocery shopping trip a social experiment.
1: You know what I think? I have enough noise in my head all day. I just want it to be like just my brain thinking.
0: Yeah.
1: So how am I going to talk to myself? I talk to myself at the grocery store all the time.
0: It's true. 224-1234.
2: And people still talk to you?
0: Do you wear headphones while you go grocery shopping? We have screen test after.
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6: 195 eastbound, slow moving between 95 and the Washington Bridge. Westbound is heavy but moving between the East Shore Expressway on-ramp and the Washington Bridge work zone. 95 southbound, pockets of heaviness between the Pawtucket S curves and the 610 connector. The ramp to 195 east is all backed up. 95 northbound in the Bay State, mostly under the speed limit, starting before 295 all the way up past 495 and up into Fox.
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16: Welcome, Xi, in Washington. Good morning, China. Xi Jinping visiting the U.S. This as the president reports momentum in talks with the Iranians following his speech before the U.N. in New York. Here at home, Coventry police investigating a deadly crash. One dead, another injured. Two cars colliding on Hartney Hill Road Tuesday afternoon. Held a rally in New Bedford last night after a reported series of ICE arrests across the city. In sports, the Red Sox fall to Cleveland 3-2. This is they remove the interim tag from skipper Chad Tracy's title. The Rays, meantime, clinch the East as they take the nightcap of a day-night doubleheader.
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6: 195 eastbound, slow moving between 95 and the Washington Bridge. Westbound is heavy but moving between the East Shore Expressway on-ramp and the Washington Bridge work zone. 95 southbound, pockets of heaviness between the Pawtucket House curves and the 610 connector. The ramp to 195 east is all backed up. 95 northbound in the Bay State, mostly under the speed limit, starting before 295 all the way up past 495 and up into Fox.
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21: I'm 12 News meteorologist TJ Del Santo. Still cool, breezy, and dry today with a blend of sun and clouds. Highs around 65. Partly cloudy, breezy, dry tonight. Late night lows getting down to 50. Partly sunny and breezy tomorrow still with highs around 64. Looking at rain and wind to arrive Friday night and continuing through the weekend.
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0: 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Looking breezy and dry with sunshine. Cool today. A high of 65.
1: 65.
0: I know. It's
1: so close to
2: 63.
0: It's true. Let's get into screen test, shall we? We're going to tell you what you can win and what that theme is. And we can't wait to do it with you.
3: It's time to play Screen Test.
1: Hump day. Hump day after all.
0: Truly. And you're playing for a pair of tickets to see.
1: A pair of tickets.
0: I went to bed too late. I was out last night at PPAC with Kim.
1: Blame it on the actors.
0: I will.
4: Well, then I couldn't sleep after.
0: Yep. Because you know what I do? I go home and I look up the Instagram accounts of all of the actors that I saw.
4: Yeah.
0: And I want to.
4: Or the soundtrack.
0: That too.
1: Look who's victim blaming now.
0: Yeah. Right now, you can win a pair of tickets to see Steve Lacy at the MGM Music Hall on October 13th. Now, Steve Lacy has that song, Bad Habit.
1: As if a cat sang it.
0: That's me. So, the theme this week is all about bad habits.
5: Get your button out.
0: Yeah, gotta get my. Here's mine.
1: I have a guess that Becca will get this in 0.2 seconds. And Kim, you will get it in 5 seconds.
4: Okay.
0: Ooh, okay.
1: Ready? I'm just going to play 0.2 seconds of it and see if you can get it first.
6: Let's go.
0: Nope.
6: Let's go. Let's go. And we're walking. Okay, we're walking. Heel. No pee. Nope, not on the carpet. Okay, we're coming. We're coming in. Everybody's in and having fun. We're having fun. And heel. We're healing. Heel.
7: How many of those did you take?
6: I took 9. Yeah, I did, I think, slightly overcommit to the whole dog thing. It turns out I'm probably more comfortable with 6. It's a lot. That's a lot of energy to deal with.
0: So funny because I was thinking about this particular person and that particular movie yesterday during Try It Tuesday because we kept talking about meats and cheeses.
4: Yes.
0: And this character loved eating meats and cheeses. Caller 10-224-1234. That is our screen test clip. If you know it, call us and you can win a pair of tickets to see Steve Lacy at MGM Music Hall on October 13th.
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11: 195 westbound, pretty slow moving now, starting before the East Shore Expressway overpass, getting out past Broadway. Eastbound slow right from 95 to the Washington Bridge. 95 southbound, heavy volume, handful of slowdowns from before Smithfield Avenue, heading towards downtown Providence. Both sides of 95, watch for brake lights hopping onto 195 east. 610 inbound, a slow ride from before the Toby Street overpass, heading out to 95. 146 southbound, you got brake lights after Branch, heading down to...
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0: Yes, we are on 92 Pro FM mornings. You're playing for Steve Lacy tickets. Theme this week is all about bad habits. Here's our clip.
6: Let's go. And we're walking. Okay, we're walking. Heel. No pee. No, not on the carpet. Okay, we're coming in. Everybody's in and having fun. We're having fun. And heel. We're healing. Heel.
7: How many of those did you take?
6: I took nine. Yeah, I think slightly overcommit to the whole dog thing. It turns out I'm probably more comfortable with six. That's a lot of energy to do.
0: I have to say this. I've yet to go to a bridal shower where a puppy was the favor.
1: It's so irresponsible.
4: Obviously, we are friends with the wrong people.
1: You're not supposed to give animals gifts.
4: No, you're not.
0: Okay, thank you.
4: That's why it's a movie.
0: It's a PSA.
1: Yeah, Becca.
0: Let's go to Beth.
1: Hey, Beth in South Kingstown, home of Whalers Brewing. How are you?
19: I'm great. How are you?
0: We're doing great. Happy hump day. What is our screen test clip?
19: That is Bridesmaids.
1: Bridesmaids is the right answer. And for knowing it, you've won a fabulous prize.
0: You're going to go see Steve Lacy live at the MGM Music Hall on Tuesday, October 13th. Congratulations.
19: Thank you.
1: Hold on 1 second so that Jim can ask you more about the South Kingston Town Beach.
19: Okay, thanks.
0: South Kingstown.
1: Town Beach.
0: South Kingstown.
1: It just sounds redundant.
4: Buff.
0: It does,
4: what
0: but
4: do you mean?
0: That's just accepted. South Kingstown, Town Beach.
4: Oh.
0: Town. It's like the kick drum. Come on the kick drum. Anyone else from? Okay. Can you pause that for a second? I wanted to circle back to something about Bridesmaids. That was a big star turn for Melissa McCarthy.
4: It really was.
0: We had only really known her, I think, up until that point from Gilmore Girls. And then comedically, that was
1: Mike and Molly.
4: Mike and Molly, yeah.
0: Yes. And then that was the big shift for Melissa McCarthy. So congratulations to her.
1: And kind of Ellie Kemper, too, sort of.
0: Yeah, I guess. Ellie Kemper was on The Office at that point.
1: She was, but she was like, I don't know if everyone really liked her on The Office. Like, her character was unlikable.
4: Who was her character?
1: Erin.
0: She replaced Pam as the receptionist.
4: Oh, well, big shoes to fill.
0: Yes, you're right. Or big sensible shoes to fill. Because Pam was a very sensible dresser.
1: For the most part.
0: Coming up, are you guilty of doing something that Jay does that Kim and I refuse
4: I'm appalled.
1: Are you guilty of doing what Becca and Kim do when they assault people in the grocery store?
0: We're going to get into it after this on Pro FM.

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1: I have an old phone.
0: Yeah, I guess so. Is that a...
1: Nextel.
0: LG chocolate? Right now, we are talking about whether or not you wear headphones while you go grocery shopping at 224-1234. Kim and I... refuse.
2: How can you not?
3: Do not.
1: How can you not wear headphones? Everyone should be required to wear headphones in the grocery store.
0: I like to save my listening to podcasts, listening to music part for when I can fully concentrate on it. Like when I'm in the car alone, I can't concentrate on things I enjoy when I'm doing something else.
1: I feel like it should be even more necessary for the Bodhi is because it's like blinders on a horse. You get too excited when there's so much stimulation going on. You get too excited about it and you lose track of what you're trying to do.
0: I also think it comes off a little rude.
3: I agree.
1: Why? You're not in the grocery store to socialize.
0: Says you.
3: Right. How do you make new friends?
0: I know. Go into the text.
1: I don't.
0: Dorothy Decker brings up a good question in commentary. Quick question.
3: It's not dirty?
0: Could be. Does Jay do self-checkout? If he checks out with a cashier, do you remove your headphones?
1: I'll remove one.
3: Okay.
1: If I have a cashier.
0: And keep one in?
3: All right.
1: But usually I'll do self-checkout unless there's a line there.
3: Sue from our socials says, when I'm alone, yes, I wear headphones until I get to the register. See, Sue is doing it right. That's how you do headphones right. Courteously.
0: Yeah, because it kind of comes across a little... rude.
3: Like, I cannot deal with you peasants.
1: Exactly. That's what I'm trying to say.
0: That's Jay's whole vibe. We're going to go to the phones.
1: 224-1234. Alicia, good morning.
4: Good morning. I just had to call, and I agree with you completely, Jay. Going to the market is my time to, like, listen to my music and do my own thing and not socialize with anyone.
1: Yes, exactly. And like, as far as, you know, the thoughts in my head or whatever, the music that I choose is going to help me concentrate on that so much more than the grocery store bubblegum that Becca loves.
4: I mean, I love it too, but yeah.
1: Yeah, well, it fits the demographic, I guess.
3: You
1: know what?
3: You guys, that's like sneaking a look at your Christmas presents. Like then...
1: What?
3: Hearing your song come on in the wild at the grocery store is such a

0: You got it later. Absolutely. Bye.
1: Bye. 224-1234. Kaylee in Fall River, you are a cashier, so you really can see this every day, all day.
2: Yes, I do.
3: And do you find it that people are removing the AirPods before they talk to you, or their headphones before they talk to you, or no?
2: So I will say, because I work at a Whole Foods, most of the time people do. However, there are the instances where people do not, and it is rude.
4: Yeah, it's so rude.
1: Oh, it's not so rude. It's a little rude.
4: What if I need to ask you a question as the cashier?
2: If you need to ask me a question as a cashier, that's a little bit different. But when you're just on your phone, it's different if you just have like an AirPod in, listening to music, but you're communicating with the cashier.
4: Right. What if the cashier has a question for you and you're on your headphones and you can't answer? That's rude.
1: When has that ever happened before?
4: Yesterday.
3: Oh, Kaylee, that happens, I'm sure, right? If you need to talk to them.
2: It happens all the time.
1: What, do you ask someone for their IDs, for their check to match it?
2: No, so I basically, we don't sell alcohol or anything at the store that I work at. So what we do is we ask them if they want the meat separate.
4: Yes.
2: As like a courtesy thing.
4: Exactly.
1: All right, so if they don't.
2: If they don't answer.
1: Then they don't get it separate.
2: If they don't answer, I just put it in the same bag.
1: Yeah, whatever. Maybe they don't want it separate.
2: In customer service, you got to treat other people how you want to be treated. Yeah, I'm nice to people, but if you're going to. If you're going to ignore me the entire time, I'm not going to say have a good one or anything else like that.
1: That's,
2: you know,
1: fine. That's totally fine with me. I don't mind at all.
4: You're missing the point on the rudeness.
3: Yeah.
4: She's asking a question.
3: It's just common courtesy.
4: It really is.
3: Kaylee, which Whole Foods do you work for?
2: I work at the one in Seacombe.
4: Oh, the new one.
3: I knew it. How's it going over there, it being new and everything?
2: See, I absolutely love it. It is 100 times busy. It is so busy. We've done like $1 million in sales in a week.
4: That makes the days go fast.
1: Yeah.
2: No, it definitely does. I will say the weekdays are definitely slower. But the weekends are hectic, especially Sundays.
1: I bet.
3: Yeah.
1: Yeah, it's basically church for hippies.
4: That's true.
2: Oh, it is, 100%. People come after church. I see them from my church all the time.
4: Now, how do you feel about the background music in your particular store? Is, full of bangers, full of old school? How do you feel?
2: Oh, they have an amazing playlist. They play all the good music.
4: Awesome. I want to go there just for the music.
3: Me too.
1: I figured it would be like the Avid Brothers and Two Door Cinema Club.
2: I will say, if you do go, try the sushi.
3: I absolutely will.
4: Absolutely will not.
1: Do you have an actual Japanese person making the sushi?
2: Yes, actually.
1: All right, then I'll do it. I will head over to Whole Foods after the air, and I'll see you after 10, okay?
4: Yeah, with his headphones on, all rude.
2: All right, okay.
3: Tell him to remove his headphones,
4: you know what?
3: Kaylee.
4: Give him the Rhode Island salute under the conveyor belt.
3: It doesn't matter if you're in Massachusetts, still give him the Rhode Island salute.
2: Oh, my gosh.
3: Thank you, Kaylee.
1: Bye.
2: Hey, thank you.
4: The Southern New England salute.
3: The Southern New England salute. 224-1234. Do you wear headphones while you're grocery shopping? We want to hear from you.
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6: 195 eastbound, a slow ride right from 95 all the way out to the Washington Bridge. Westbound, you're under the speed limit before the East Shore Expressway overpass, getting out past Broadway. 95 northbound, heavy volume pockets of slow-moving traffic. After 37 up towards the zoo, you're on the brakes around the Thurber's Curve to 195. Southbound, mostly under the speed limit from the Pawtucket S curves into downtown, and then it is bumper to bumper, those right lanes especially, after Atwell's Ave to 195. I'm Robin Murphy with your Right Now Traffic.
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13: I'm 12 News meteorologist TJ Del Santo. Still cool, breezy, and dry today with a blend of sun and clouds. Highs around 65. Partly cloudy, breezy, dry tonight. Late night lows getting down to 50. Partly sunny and breezy tomorrow still with highs around 64. Looking at rain and wind to arrive Friday night and continuing through the weekend.

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2: The word on the street is that Taylor Swift is the word on the street. And she announced yesterday a brand new single. But not before she had a little fun with the Swifties. She changed her bio. And when she changed her bio, she changed all the O's to zeros. And the what stood out was three zeros. So some of you thought it meant out of office. Like she was going on maternity leave.
3: Oh, my God.
4: I didn't even think of that.
2: There was a lot of those flying around, but no. Oh,
4: a lot of people combined that with her
2: The Emmy sketch.
4: And it spelled out Encore.
2: Right.
4: Right.
2: Well, this is all new music on Friday. Well, it's one single. It's called Patient Zero. Now, where did that come from? Here's where it came from. Los Angeles Times Magazine once described Taylor Swift as patient zero for emotional contagion, referring to the public's intense investment in her relationship with Travis Kelce. So that is where a lot of you are thinking patient zero came from.
4: Where have these people been since, like, oh, I don't know, the 1700s? I mean, people get obsessed with other people's relationships all the time.
2: Yeah.
4: Elizabeth Taylor, anyone?
2: Elizabeth Taylor. Also a Taylor Swift song.
3: Gladiator.
2: I think most recently, they're probably the ones who people
4: the biggest.
2: Are yeah, but mostly obsessed I with. Mean, but I get what you're
4: Bennifer.
2: Saying.
4: Bennifer.
2: Uh-huh. Oh, God.
4: Ooh.
2: Even
4: Jen and
2: now,
4: Brad.
2: I still think of it.
4: And Brad and Angelina.
2: Too soon. You know I can't talk about it without getting upset. We also need to talk about the fact that tonight Survivor premieres, Keem.
4: Yeah, it does. We are all set to go with our viewing party. I'm very excited about it. This is the open era. So any challenge, idol, twist from any of the 50 previous seasons up for grabs. You never know when it's going to happen.
2: What?
4: I'm so looking forward to some of the retro ones that I'll be like, ooh!
2: Because you'll be able to pick them out.
4: Oh, God, yeah.
2: More so than most. And tonight we have three Rhode Islanders competing, or three people with Rhode Island ties.
4: Yeah.
2: Competing.
4: So obviously, I will give an update tomorrow on whether I think they're going to win or not.
2: Mm-hmm.
4: The last time,
2: I love that you'll be able to figure that out so quickly.
4: Oh, right. Yeah. We had Eva, who went to Brown, and she did really well. She got far. She didn't end up winning the whole thing, but she got to the finals. But if you remember, we had a guy named Bruce. Such a nice guy. And his first challenge, he slammed his head into the, like, the structure and gone within the first 10 minutes of Survivor. I was so sad.
2: He was okay, right?
4: Yes, he was okay. He actually came back to play the next season. Super likable guy.
2: The contestants tonight, Rob Antonsen. He's a 40-year-old airline gate agent from Cumberland, originally from Johnston. Aaliyah Puglia, she's a 24-year-old chef living in Providence. She's originally from Jersey. And then finally, Eric McSood. He's a 34-year-old mental health counselor from Lincoln who lives in Windsor Locks, Connecticut.
4: So a mental health counselor might have the upper hand on the social part of the game.
2: Good point. You're such a pro when it comes to Survivor. For more on Becca's World, follow us on Instagram and TikTok at 92 Pro FM. Coming up, headphones at the grocery store. Do you do it? That's next.
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0: 92 Pearl FM mornings. Just talked about her in Becca's world. Taylor Swift, new music out this Friday. It's called Patient Zero. And I know, I just heard you on 95. What was that? One more time? A little bit
1: louder. Hey, this is Taylor Swift.
0: No. The person on that. Oh, who cares? I know. Well, some people do. I get it. All right.
2: Hold on. I have her here, too.
0: Oh, okay.
1: Who cares?
0: Thank you. We're talking right now about whether or not you wear headphones, your AirPods, whatever it is, when you are grocery shopping at 224-1234.
2: Or if you're a nut and you try and talk to people in the grocery store.
0: I just can't do both. I won't be able to enjoy both.
2: Can you walk Agree. And chew gum at the same time?
0: No, I sit down on my butt and chew my gum. Thank you very much.
3: Somebody said that they listen to their book on audio.
2: Yeah.
3: But they do pause it, like, when they get to the cashier or whatever.
2: That's what I said.
3: How do you enjoy the book?
0: I want
3: to enjoy my book. I want to be on a comfy chair or my bed or wherever.
0: Yeah.
2: Honestly, a lot of the time I go after this on my way home, so I'm listening back to the show.
3: Ugh.
0: I wouldn't want to do that either. I want to be in my car listening back to the show.
2: No, so I never want to listen to the show in my car.
3: You guys listen to the show?
0: I do.
2: Every day.
3: Why?
0: I want to, because we're narcissists.
3: Apparently I am not. Somebody just asked me, one of Julian's classmates, if I listened back to myself, and I was like, absolutely not.
0: No, I like to hear the first part. Specifically, we're getting a little off track, but I like to specifically listen to the first part of the Becca Berger battle because I don't hear it. I don't hear
3: True. Okay,
0: the
3: I get
0: contestant,
3: that.
0: Contestant, and I want to see how they do, what they don't know, what they do know. I like that part, but anyway.
2: I have a whole schedule set up for it, so.
3: Oh my, of doing, course
2: I've
3: you
2: been
3: do.
2: Doing this for years.
3: Do you listen to it on the train?
2: If we had one, I would.
0: 224-1234. Watch it. Let's go to the phones. Headphones while you're grocery store shopping.
2: I don't have a name here. Hey, what up?
4: So I not only wear my AirPods, but I also wear my sunglasses. Regardless of the time of day.
2: Love it.
4: I know.
2: You are my type of person.
4: I know.
0: Why sunglasses?
4: I work... Okay, so there is a reason, because I work a full-time job during the week, like 45 hours, okay? I work at a bank, mm-hmm. So customer service all day long.
2: Yep.
4: But then I work a second job Friday and Saturday night, so a little more customer service. So when I get a minute by myself, I just want to be left alone. So I don't want people coming up to me and talking to me. And I went to the deli the other day, and I took my sunglasses off, and the man says, oh, you have eyeballs. I'm like, oh, shoot. I'm so sorry.
2: That's awesome.
3: Yeah, I like his sense of humor.
2: I've done that before. I've worn sunglasses in a lot of places inside in public.
4: Yeah. I mean, not that I just don't want, I like people, but I just want to do my thing. And, you know, I need a minute.
2: Totally agree. Appreciate the call. Thank you so much.
0: Thank you.
4: Thanks. Bye.
2: Kayla and Warwick, good morning. You work in retail. So what's up with this?
5: I find it pretty rude when you're a cashier and people are on their phone. There's no interaction, no nothing. I just find it very rude.
2: What kind of retail do you work in? Clothing?
5: Shoes. I did clothing. I've been in retail for like 10 plus years on and off part-time. So I've seen it and done like clothing and shoes.
3: Yeah. Okay. It's like you're broadcasting. You are not worth me interacting with.
0: Right. And I think that the person in front of you should be the priority.
5: 100%. And then, yeah, it's just then, even if they ask questions or if they need to order an online order and they're on their phone, it's you're not giving me the time of the day. So I don't want to give you the time of the day.
0: Yeah. It's a good reminder.
3: Where do you sell shoes?
5: I work at DSW.
2: Okay. I'm making a note of this right now. Do not shop at Kayla's DSW.
0: Get out of here.
5: No.
0: Go shop at Kayla's DSW. Yeah. Just don't be rude.
5: Just don't be rude. A simple hello. You can pause your conversation, continue it afterwards, or just give us a couple of minutes at the register to get you your shoes. And you can be on your way, and, you know, courtesy goes a long way.
3: Yes,
0: yeah,
3: it does.
0: Yeah, Jay, when the shoe's on the other foot.
2: If the shoe's on the other foot, Kayla's not doing her job right.
3: Yeah. She's going to fix it, but not if you have headphones on.
2: Kayla, thank you for the call. Appreciate it.
5: Enjoy the rest of your day.
2: And by
0: you
2: the way,
0: too.
2: Shoes was my first word.
0: Fun fact.
2: Yeah, so enjoy.
5: Thanks.
2: All right, bye.
5: Bye.
2: 224-1234 to get in touch with us. You know what? Just get my shoes.
3: Just get my shoes for me. I don't need to talk.
0: Yes, you do. Especially what she was trying to say.
3: Get my shoes, shoe made.
0: What she was trying to say was, if somebody needs help with an online order, it's very hard to help somebody if they have their headphones in and they're not talking to you about
3: correct.
0: The online order.
3: Yeah, or they're like, oh, hold on. And then they finish the sentence and then they go back to you. And then, hold on. Oh.
0: Miranda in Somerset, I do not wear headphones while grocery shopping, and I don't know how people can wear them while grocery shopping. I like to be alert and aware of my surroundings.
2: Why?
0: Yeah,
2: I want to be aware of nothing in the grocery store.
0: Okay,
3: you know what?
0: In Rhode Island, right? We always run into people we know. Yeah. What if somebody sneaks up behind you and is like, hi?
2: That's why you always wear clean underwear, right?
3: What if there's somebody nefarious? Nefarious?
0: Whatever you
3: in the grocery store.
0: Yeah. Marriott,
3: haven't
0: Marriott.
3: You seen those things? Oh, somebody approached me at a Walmart. And,
0: yeah.
2: What? No, I you haven't seen that.
3: You know why? Because he's a man.
0: Exactly.
3: That's why we choose the bear.
0: 224-1234. If you're just joining us, we're talking about if you wear headphones while you go shopping.
2: Let's go here real quick. Rachel in West Warwick, good morning. What's your thoughts on this?
1: So I was shopping at Walmart, and it wasn't me with the headphones on, but the cashiers with the headphones on with their right. phone in their pocket.
2: That's a whole different story. That's
1: exactly. So rude.
2: They're working there. You're there to do your leisure business. You know what I mean?
3: We did have someone say that they went to
0: a grocery store.
3: Bakery.
0: Yes.
3: And they had headphones on the employee.
0: Yes, they did.
3: And yeah. they didn't even notice.
2: Yeah, that's weird because as the customer, you have to talk to the employee. But as the employee, you don't have to talk to the customer.
0: What?
3: Yeah, you do.
0: Yes, you do.
1: Yeah,
0: the
1: yeah.
0: employee. I think it's rude. The employee. Okay. The employee, if they are in customer service and they do need to interact with you, they should. You are, like I just said, you should be the first priority. It shouldn't be. You're not at work to listen to music.
3: Back,
0: you're at
3: no,
0: work.
2: I agree.
0: Work.
2: We're agreeing. Oh.
3: I don't know what you just said because I was listening to my headphones.
0: What did you say?
2: That it's bad for the employee to do that, but it's yes. more acceptable yes. for the customer to
0: it
2: do
0: that. It is.
2: Rachel, I'll let you go. Thank you for
0: I'll
2: the call.
0: I'll listen back on the way home.
1: Thank you.
3: Have you ever heard of grocery pickup? That's what BFF Kathy wants to know. What? Just if yes. you don't want to talk to anybody.
2: No, because I don't want someone else picking out my groceries, picking out my apples and my grapes.
3: Oh, my God.
2: Only I touch my grapes. Only I do.
0: Only you squeeze your grapes?
2: Yes.
0: 224-1234.
3: Tina asked if you had a girlfriend. I guess that's the answer.
2: Only I squeeze my grapes, Tina.
0: You can text, call us, leave us a voice note. Plus, we've got your chance to go to Colorado to see Ella Langley next.
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9: Both sides of 95 pretty jammed up trying to hop onto 195 East. Southbound is also slow from the Pawtucket S-Cars down through the merge with 146 South. It's a heavy ride after 113 heading towards Route 4 as well. 95 northbound mostly under the speed limit just after 37 heading up into the city. 195 westbound a slow ride starting right from exit 1 in Seekonk all the way through East Providence. Eastbound slow from 95 to the Washington Bridge. Over on 295, got some brake lights after the landfill exit heading down past the Plainfield Pike.
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17: Says there's momentum. Good morning. The president on talks with Iran after his speech before the UN in New York. Xi Jinping time arrives in Washington today for meetings with the president. Republican Mike Minogue echoing Governor Maura Healey's call for a gas tax holiday in Massachusetts. Here in Rhode Island, Helena Bonanno Folk says she feels a great hope now 2 weeks after her primary ouster of Governor McKee. In sports, the Red Sox edged by Cleveland 3-2 after the team makes Chad Tracy a permanent manager here in Boston. The Yankees say Aaron Judge may miss the looming wild card series with the Red Sox. The Rays have clinched the East as they split a day-night doubleheader in the Bronx on Tuesday. I'm Bill Happer.
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9: We've got a crash 195 westbound before the state line. Left lane is blocked. Watch for a slowdown before exit 1 in Seekonk and stay to the right to get by. It's slow even after that. Right through East Providence. Eastbound slow from 95 to the Washington Bridge. 95 northbound, we've got pockets of slow traffic from 37 up into the city. Southbound is under the speed limit from the Pawtucket S-curves into downtown. Stop and go on the 610 inbound start to finish. Pretty jammed up on 295 south past Route 6.
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20: Well, news meteorologist TJ Del Santo, still cool, breezy, and dry today with a blend of sun and clouds. Highs around 65. Partly cloudy, breezy, dry tonight. Late night lows getting down to 50. Partly sunny and breezy tomorrow still with highs around 64. Looking at rain and wind to arrive Friday night and continuing through the weekend.
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0: 92 Bro FM mornings. Is that the mutt and the dog? The mutt. It's the mutt in the corner. Happy hump day, everybody. Right now, we want to send you to the person who just ousted Mariah Carey for the longest running number one on the Hot 100.
1: And hers are consecutive.
0: Ella Langley.
1: Yeah, because Mariah had her weeks or whatever, but then it's not consecutive. It happens every Christmas. So Ella's got her really beat.
0: Ella won by winning. Mariah Carey won by cheating.
1: Yeah. I don't know if I'd call it cheating.
0: Just kidding.
2: Nick Cannon won by cheating.
0: Yeah, he yes. did. Did he really win, though, at the end of the day? I don't know. Right
2: He's
0: going
2: to have a lot of people to take care of him when he gets old.
0: Right now, we're sending you to see Ella Langley live at the Red Rocks Amphitheater on October 7th. Just text the national keyword Colorado.
2: Colorado starts with a K like hot ass shit, right?
0: No, it does not. Colorado starts with a C. Colorado.
2: Colorado means colored rocks in native language.
0: Text the national keyword Colorado to 95819. I believe you.
1: That's on the one-star review account. One star. It's rock.
0: It's rock. Text the national keyword Colorado to 95819. That is your chance to see Ella Langley live at the iconic Red Rocks Amphitheater on October 7th.
2: Red Rocks.
0: Right now, it is time for your small win at 224-1234. We do this every Wednesday. 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
1: We need to find joy wherever we can, which was part of a theme last night in Operation Mincemeat.
0: Speaking of Operation Mincemeat, running at PPAC right now through Saturday, my small win was getting an aisle seat at PPAC last night. I never get an aisle seat. Never. It's usually I always acquiesce to the person I'm with and I say, if we do get those closer to the aisle, I say, no, you can have it.
1: Yeah.
0: It's fine. Or I take
1: Especially if they're tall and have long legs.
0: Exactly. If I have a guest. But no, last night I sat right on my rump and I was so happy in my aisle seat.
1: You and Barbie had the same small win because Barbie was on the aisle seat right behind you and you both made a pact. You know what? We're not going to offend each other if we stay in our aisle seats.
0: Yes.
1: When best friend Kathy and I walked up, we did not have aisle seats. The two of you had the biggest, like your faces were just glowing with joy. It was hilarious.
0: We were grinning ear to ear to ear. We've just always spent so much time in each other's personal space that it's nice because we did spend time in each other's personal space, but in a different way last night.
1: Yes.
0: She was behind. I was in front of her and it was lovely. It felt luxurious, if I'm being honest. So that was my small win and I'm going to take it.
1: I have three small wins, so I got to choose. I'm going to say the one that literally just happened. I had a tinkle.
0: Yes.
1: And I only had 2 minutes and like 8 seconds to do it. But I also needed a coffee.
0: Yeah.
1: Could I do it? Yes, indeed. I did it.
0: The fact that you just, I looked at the clock and we have a countdown in front of us to when we are going to speak next. And we had 2 minutes and 45 seconds left in that song that we just played.
1: But I still had to get my coffee from our lockers. So technically, I didn't utilize it until I walked out the door.
0: No, but that's expert level, what I just saw. Because I certainly, in 2 minutes and 45 seconds, could not go to the bathroom and also get a coffee. So I don't know how you did it. I feel like you stopped time. You did the impossible.
1: I had to be efficient, which is what I was. Because you know what? When I go tinkle, I don't like to spend, whether it's home or here, I don't like to spend a lot of time.
0: Yeah.
1: Go in, do your business. Get out.
0: Yeah, no, you're not sitting there.
1: I do not understand people who go in and scroll on their phones or read. What?
0: That's for
1: don't your legs fall asleep?
0: That's for not number one.
1: Right.
0: What's your small win?
2: I organize my bookmarks.
0: What?
2: You know, on the top of your Chrome browser, you have a bunch of bookmarks.
0: Okay, Kim and I were such nerds that we were like, wow, you're a reader now too, Jay. Tell us more about all your bookmarks that you have for your books.
1: Literally envisioned one of those bookmark cards with the tassel on top.
0: Me too. I
2: do have tassels, but they're not for bookmarks.
0: What are they for?
2: I can't tell you on the air.
1: Right. Entertaining Cody?
2: Yeah, sure. Let's go with that.
0: I was picturing a I in my head saw a Lisa Frank dolphin bookmark.
1: Interesting.
2: Oh, that's hilarious.
1: Because you know what I pictured? I pictured a lavender, like, words one. You know, the scripty, scripty worded, like, reading takes you to new worlds.
2: You know what I pictured was the tab at the top of my browser screen that has a whole bunch of bookmarks in it from when I was in, like, high school.
0: So those are the bookmarks that you were organizing.
2: So I have a clean bookmarks bar now so I can easily access what I need to. And it's not full of junk because, you know, sometimes you accidentally hit Control D and it adds the bookmark. You really don't want it.
1: Control D.
0: What? I don't ever hit Control.
2: Hit Control D on your screen right now. Add a bookmark.
0: Oh, my computer shut down.
2: Or Control B usually gets rid of the bar.
1: The only one I know is Control C.
0: Copy.
1: Yeah.
2: Then how do you paste?
1: Because it's not Control P. Control P is print, which I dislike.
0: Control V.
2: Yeah. And then what's cut?
0: I don't ever cut. I've never.
1: Oh, I always cut.
0: I've never been one to cut.
2: What's undo?
1: That little arrow that goes backwards. No.
2: Undo would be Control
1: U.
2: Z.
1: But, no.
2: And then redo is Control Y.
1: Yeah.
0: Do you see?
1: There's not even a Y in that.
0: Jay's grinning like I was last night in my aisle seat, ear to ear, because he's able to let his freak flag fly with all of these shortcuts he has.
2: How do you find something in a page?
0: See?
1: I don't know. Don't even get me started on the F keys.
2: It's Control F.
1: I don't. No, no. The F1, F2.
2: What does F stand for?
1: I don't know.
2: Function.
1: Oh. Well, how do you know what 1, 2, 3, 4, 5 is?
2: They're programmable, so you can make them do whatever you want.
0: No. Kim, they're programmable. You can make them do whatever you want.
1: I can't even get my trackpad to right click, and you want me to program the F keys?
2: Hit Option, and then left click, and you'll get a right click.
0: I am obsessed with you knowing all of your little keyboard shortcuts because all I know is Control C and Control V, and then I will move.
1: I don't even know the V.
0: And don't even think of getting me started on having to figure out what the MacBook part of this whole.
3: Do not even think of getting me started.
0: Situation,
1: and that's what I have at home, so I have it torture both places.
0: I have to Google. It's so embarrassing how much I have to Google, and no, I don't use chat. How much I have to, and I know Google and chat are basically the same thing at this point. But how many times I have to Google how to do something on my MacBook.
1: Absolutely.
2: How do you reload a page?
0: You hit
1: reload. I hit that little circle up at the top. Refresh.
0: Yeah, the refresh.
2: How do you open a new document?
0: I go down to the bottom.
1: Upload new document.
0: How do you hit new.
2: How do you find source code in a web page?
0: I Google. Ask my friend on MySpace.
1: Why do I need that? I don't want source code.
0: I don't want anything having to do with any code.
2: Okay.
1: Yeah, what are you using that for?
2: To find things in the source code.
1: What is a source code? First of all, let's start there.
2: Hit Control U on the web page you're on right now.
1: Okay. I don't want to.
0: That's it. No, I don't want to see that. Now I feel like I have a virus.
1: What is this? MySpace?
2: Do you feel like you're pulling back the curtain and looking in the dressing room?
1: Yes.
0: No, sorry, Lizard. Jay. I don't really get off on this kind of thing like you do.
1: Now, how do I get out of this?
2: Control W.
1: What's Control W?
2: Close.
0: Now
2: window.
0: I feel like you're giving us a virus.
2: I'm not.
1: All right, it did work.
0: 224. Great, now I'm hacked.
1: The only time I need source code is for MySpace, which, by the way, I know it's coming back, and I forgot to go and see if my password still worked.
0: 224. That would be a small win.
1: I'm gonna do that right now.
0: That would be a major win.
1: Maybe I should wait till next week since I already have one with my tinkle toes.
0: 224-1234. If you're just joining us, we're asking you, what is your small win today?
2: We just figured out what's on your ick list for tomorrow.
1: Repeat conversation.
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7: We've got a crash being cleared, 195 westbound just before the state line. It is slow past exit 1 in Seekonk, past that scene and right through East Providence. Eastbound slow from 95 to the Washington Bridge. 95 northbound, pockets of slow-moving traffic from 37 up into the city. Southbound, you're mostly under the speed limit from the Pawtucket S-curves into downtown. 295 southbound gets jammed up moving past Route 6. We've got a crash on 4 south near Route 2, South County Trail. Traffic is backed up.
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0: 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You could win Charlie XCX tickets and also a Jordan's Jungle gift card.
1: I thought you were going to try and solicit it there like you did last week.
0: No. Right now, it is time for small wins at 224-1234. I love this one from our socials. Deb said, the tie to my robe didn't dip into the toilet.
2: Ew.
3: That's a good one.
0: It's a very real thing. Especially,
3: I have to take my robe off. I don't really wear robes, but when I did, I would have to take it off because I don't like how far up I have to crumple it, and then it's sitting on the back of the toilet seat.
0: I know, the bunchiness. Sometimes I'm just way too lazy, and probably one of my ickiest things, I know we're talking about small wins, is that for whatever reason, Iris especially, she's 5, and she loves taking the string from my robes off of my robes to use for different things.
3: Sounds about right.
0: And it annoys me when I find it randomly in the laundry room or the living room. I get very angry.
1: Listen, better the string.
0: Scary mommy.
1: Better the string from the robe dunks in the toilet water than something else.
3: Well, right.
0: Very, very true.
1: Sometimes it's nice to be a lady.
0: Heather. Sometimes. Heather, the kids woke up for school without chaos. Congratulations to you,
3: Heather.
0: That's
3: big.
0: Michelle's very organized today. Dinner is already in the crock pot.
1: Wow. What is it? I want to know. Can I come over?
0: Yeah, maybe we'll ask. Well, you can't just ask somebody if you can come over.
1: Ask someone for dinner.
3: Can I come for dinner?
1: God.
3: 499, my small win. My crush is coming to my birthday party on Saturday. That's a good hot one.
0: I'm very happy for 499. There is no better feeling. Well, there's many other better, more important feelings, but it's a great feeling.
3: 499, I absolutely command that on Monday you give us an update. I want to know how it went.
0: Me too. Your aunties really want to know.
3: That's right.
0: Me and Kevin. Dean in Narragansett, medium win. We passed our health inspection on our new kitchen.
3: Nice.
0: And
1: health inspection.
0: They own a business. And they're going to St. Lucia for his birthday on Friday.
3: That's hot. Everybody's got birthdays. I don't know what their restaurant is.
0: Oh, yes.
3: Got to give them a plug.
0: Yes, we will. For whatever reason, Dean.
1: Especially since they passed the health inspection.
0: So mad at me right now because I can't. It's escaping me for whatever reason. And yes, I will. We've had them on for Try It Tuesday before.
1: Oops.

0: I think Heather might have won the comment section today.
1: No, for real. And then, let's see, of Renee in Cranston. Last night, she was playing the game around this time that people play, allergies or Rona. Turns out it's allergies. So congratulations, Renee does not have COVID.
2: Very good.
0: That is so good.
1: I'm happy for Renee.
0: Me too.
1: If you have a small win you want us to know about, you can text or call us. If you don't want to call us, you can always leave us a voice note at 224-1234.
0: Fancy said, my small win is apparently Jay's coming over for dinner.
2: There you go.
1: Ooh, what are you going to bring?
2: I read that book, by the way, in high school. Jay's coming over for dinner.
1: What are you going to bring Fancy?
2: I don't know. I have to know what's being made first.
1: And then you'll decide.
2: There's a whole bunch of different things that can be made in the crock pot.
0: Yeah, but so you don't bring a neutral gift, or are you talking about a side dish?
2: What is Becca talking about?
1: I'm talking about, I think you should bring her like a bottle of something.
0: Ooh, I don't know about that. We don't know if she drinks.
1: Yeah, but it could be a bottle of sparkling water.
0: But then if I do drink, I'm going sparkling water. Bleh.
2: Or MD 2020. Whatever. Doesn't matter.
0: Fancy, we need to know what you're making and what hostess gift you would appreciate.
1: 224-1234. What's your small win?
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6: 195 westbound just inching along, just past exit 1 in Seekonk, all the way through East Providence. Eastbound slow from 95 to the Washington Bridge. Both sides of 95 backed up on the ramps to 195 east. Southbound mostly under the speed limit from the Pawtucket S curves into downtown. And it's heavy but moving, heading towards Route 4. 95 northbound is pretty sluggish after 37 heading up into the city. Got a crash on 4 south near Route 2. South County Trail traffic is backed up past the Middle Road overpass. And northbound, you got a little bit of a curiosity slowdown there. I'm Robin Murphy with your right now traffic.
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10: Well, news, meteorologist TJ Del Santo, still cool, breezy, and dry today with a blend of sun and clouds. Highs around 65. Partly cloudy, breezy, dry tonight. Late night lows getting down to 50. Partly sunny and breezy tomorrow still with highs around 64. Looking at rain and wind to arrive Friday night and continuing through the weekend.

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2: We've got new music on the way, according to Taylor Swift.
3: Wait, it's not Friday. Oh, I thought you meant New Music Friday.
2: You scared me. It's Patient Zero is out. I'm just going to Control-Alt-Delete what you just
3: said.
2: Sorry,
3: yeah. Control-Z.
2: Mm-hmm. Patient Zero is the new single. It is out this Friday. Now, what I'm fascinated by is Gossip Paige DuMois just posted outside of Taylor Swift's apartment last night. There was what looked to be a music video being filmed.
3: Ooh.
2: So, not sure if we will be seeing that music video on Friday when the single drops. I'm assuming so. And then on Sunday, she's receiving that Director Visionary Honors Award from the MTV VMAs. So I'm not sure if there's a performance planned.
4: Or maybe the video will premiere there.
2: On Sunday, yeah. Because that's a pretty quick turnaround time. Today, yeah. They were filming last night and then the single's out Friday. But
4: as Trav always says, she can do anything.
2: Yes, she can. It's true. Tonight, it is a brand new season of Survivor, and here's why this one is extra special. You have not one, not two, but three Rhode Islanders competing for what's the prize? Like $1 million?
4: $1 million bucks.
3: $1 million.
4: Well, unless it's like last week or last year when Mr. Beast doubled it. That was such a fun episode.
2: We will see. Although, well, he's married now, so Mrs. Beast gets half of everything. So we'll see.
4: True.
3: I have a feeling he has some crafty lawyers.
2: I'm sure he does. Also premiering today on Netflix, Wonka's The Golden Ticket. This is a reality competition where a group of golden ticket holders are tested at Willy Wonka's chocolate factory for a lifetime supply of money.
4: A lifetime supply of money?
2: That just says lifetime supply of money.
4: Interesting.
2: I don't know how I feel about this.
4: Does our lottery still do the $5,000, what was it, a week, a month?
3: It used to be called Lucky for Life, and yes. Now it's called something else. They changed the name of the game, but they still do the similar thing.
4: They still
3: do
4: it. I so want to win that one.
2: I'm looking at the premiere, and people are licking wallpaper. They're in
4: This might be right up my alley.
2: A kooky elevator. They have the Oompa Loompas.
3: Is that PC still?
4: Not my favorite.
2: They are legit. I mean,
3: are they little people?
2: Uh-huh.
3: Oh, okay.
2: Yes, they are.
4: Paid better this time than they used to be.
2: I hope so. And also treated better. Or am I getting confused with the Munchkins?
4: Both. Mm-hmm. Same.
2: Okay. There's nothing to it. It's still so magical to me. I love
3: this
2: that.
3: This movie was so creepy.
2: I loved it. I don't care about the grandparents sleeping in the same bed. I don't care about your turning violet.
3: You don't care about that selfish grandpa who makes his family take care of him all the time, and then as soon as there's free chocolate, he jumps up out of bed?
2: I would jump out of bed for free chocolate. I know to compare with pure imagination. I love the psychedelic trip.
3: I hate that. It scared me so much when I was a kid.
2: I love it all. I want it all.
4: The Oompa Loompas scared me.
2: They did?
3: Yeah.
4: Yes, because they looked mean.
3: They got beady little eyes.
4: And their eyebrows.
3: Yes.
4: Pluck them.
2: As somebody who suffered from
3: them. They're probably made of candy.
2: The eyebrows.
3: It's probably like cotton candy plus. You know what I mean? Yeah, I mean, someone's got to try it.
2: Wonka's.
3: No one's ever thought to eat an Oompa Loompa before? Please.
2: No. Ooh. Wonka's The Golden Ticket. It premiered today on Netflix.
4: I might lick an eyebrow.
2: If
4: I thought it might be cotton candy.
3: Is that the only thing?
4: Yes.
2: For more on Becca's World, follow us on Instagram and TikTok at 92ProFM. 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
7: Getting reports of an incident 195 westbound at Broadway. It is stop and go over the state line all the way out to that point. Eastbound slow from 95 to the Washington Bridge. Both sides of 95 backed up on the ramps to 195 east. Northbound slow after 37 heading up into the city. Southbound mostly under the speed limit. Getting out of the Pawtucket S-curves. Got a crash being cleared on 4 south at Route 2. South County Trail traffic is jammed from just after Division Street all the way down. And northbound is jammed up after 102 heading up past that scene. I'm Robin Murphy with your Right Now traffic.
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2: I like the message.
3: The message of the song.
0: The
2: I like the actual music, but the message just, it's not nice.
0: It's not passing your vibe check.
2: No, and it's...
3: It's very, not passing the mom-o-meter.
2: It's very autobiographical, yet not very self-aware. She's not learning her lessons.
3: Or she's gloating
2: or
3: about
2: she
3: it.
2: Or she doesn't care, right?
0: Yeah, she's proud of it. Care. She's proud of it. Let's see if you'll be proud if you win the Becca Burger battle.
3: that was rough.
0: Your chance to win tickets to see Charlie XCX and also a Jordan's Jungle gift card. So if you would like to play the Becca Burger battle, maybe it's something you've always wanted to do and you're kind of like, no, I don't know. Just do it. 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We're going to play next. 92.
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8: 195 westbound, slow moving over the state line out past Broadway. Crash being cleared in the right shoulder there, just about out of there. Eastbound, slow between 95 and the Washington Bridge. 95 northbound, heavy past Jefferson Boulevard. It's slow around the Thurber's curve to 195. Southbound is under the speed limit from the Pawtucket S curves into downtown. Crash on 4 south near Route 2 being cleared. We got a crash in that back up right near 403. It is stop and go from just past Division Street all the way down. Getting reports of a crash 4 northbound before Route 2. I'm Robin Murphy with your right now traffic.
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3: Becca, which would you prefer, Marriott or Crowny Plaza?
0: I will take Marriott, please.
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0: Crowny Plaza.
3: Let's go to beautiful Matunic, Rhode Island. That's where Emily resides. Good morning, Emily.
0: Hi, Emily. Was that a sneeze or did... Oh, hi.
3: Hi, Emily. How old are you?
22: Good morning.
3: Oh, there
0: good
3: we
0: morning.
3: Go. Okay. What's your name?
22: So this is Calvin is in the car with me.
3: Oh, it's Calvin.
0: There's a lot happening, and okay. I love it. Have you played the Becca Burger Battle before?
22: No. No. Hold on.
0: And then you know what that means. You are
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3: Witness Becca in her isolation chamber by following 92 Pro FM on Instagram. Now, here's the deal, Emily and Calvin. You're going to have 60 seconds, but only Emily is going to answer these questions. If you don't know the answer, Emily, quickly say pass, and we'll go on to the next one. We'll come back if you still have time at the end of the 60 seconds. And in this game, you need to best Becca, so you need to get more questions correct than she does. If you tie or lose, it'll force the bonus. We'll open it up so everyone else has an equal shot as the Bodie is to win those Charlie XCX tickets. But just for being selected as Marriott, ugh, don't like that word, you've instantly won a $50 gift card to Jordan's Jungle. Congratulations.
22: Thank you.
3: All right, let's go ahead and put 60 seconds on your clock. Are you ready?
22: Yes.
3: All right, here we go, Emily. Madonna leads this year's VMA nominations with 13. Her song Vogue name checks a long list of Hollywood legends. Which actress is mentioned first, Marilyn Monroe, Greta Garbo, or Grace Kelly?
22: Grace Kelly?
3: Nirvana is getting the Video Vanguard Award at the VMAs on Sunday. Which Nirvana album features Smells Like Teen Spirit?
22: Oh, I should know this, but pass.
3: Snoop Dogg is hosting the VMAs. Snoop was born and raised in what city?
22: New Jersey. Is it? Where in New Jersey?
24: I think it's just in New Jersey.
3: Who was president when Madonna first performed at the VMAs?
22: No, hold on. Pass.
3: The AGT winner is being revealed tonight. Judge Howie Mandel originally became widely known as an actor on what 1980s hospital drama?
22: ER?
3: All right. We're out of time. You didn't get any of them correct, unfortunately, Emily. It's going to be impossible to best Beckett today, but I'm going to send you guys over to gym so you can get the Jordan's Jungle gift card and enter the bonus. Presently, you still have the same shot as everybody else listening. Okay?
22: Thank you so much.
3: You're welcome. All right. All right, here comes Becca back in the room. Hello, how are you?
0: I am great, and we're live on Instagram at 92 Pro FM if you would like to see the action.
3: 60 seconds going on your clock.
0: Okay.
3: Kim, how many do you think Becca's going to get?
0: I don't like the betting angle for Becca, because every time this happens, I feel like you put bad luck out there for me.
3: I say three. Ready?
0: Okay.
3: Here we go. Madonna leads this year's VMA nominations with 13. Her song Vogue name checks a long list of Hollywood legends. Which actress is mentioned first, Marilyn Monroe, Greta Garbo, or Grace Kelly?
0: Greta Garbo.
3: Nirvana is getting the Video Vanguard Award at the VMAs on Sunday. Which Nirvana album features Smells Like Teen Spirit?
0: Oh, never mind.
3: Snoop Dogg is hosting the VMAs. Snoop was born and raised in what city?
0: Compton.
3: Who was president when Madonna first performed at the VMAs?
0: Say that one more time.
3: Who was president when Madonna first performed at the VMAs?
0: It's 23 years ago. 23. Where are we? George W. Bush.
3: The AGT winner...
0: The
3: AGT winner is being revealed tonight. Judge Howie Mandel originally became widely known as an actor on what 1980s hospital drama?
0: Soap.
3: All right, we'll stop the clock there with 18 seconds left.
2: Love that show.
3: You got two questions correct.
0: See Ooh. What happens when you guys bet on me? Our I don't like it.
3: Contestant didn't get any of them. She is giving her info to Jim and will be entering the bonus presently. Let's go back and review.
0: All right, let's do it.
3: Who is mentioned first? Marilyn Monroe, Greta Garbo, or Grace Kelly? Did you know this, or did you take a guess?
0: No, it's Greta Garbo and Monroe, but Dietrich and DiMaggio.
2: You didn't even have to sing it. Like, it took me a second because I had to sing it.
0: I sang it in my head.
3: Which Nirvana album features Smells Like Teen Spirit?
0: Oh, never mind.
3: Snoop Dogg was born and raised in what city?
0: Long Beach.
3: Long Beach is the right answer. You said Compton.
0: Screwed up.
3: Who was president when Madonna first performed at the VMAs?
0: First performed.
3: Neither Bush.
0: I was going by 23, Reagan.
3: Yes, Reagan's the correct answer.
2: Darn it, I had Reagan, and then I thought it was too early, so I wrote Bushy 1.
3: Howie Mandel originally became widely known as an actor on what 1980s hospital drama, Kim?
2: Saint Elsewhere?
3: That's the right answer.
0: I don't know why I said so.
2: Would I have beaten you? No, I lost.
3: We must award tickets to go and see Charlie XCX. If you'd like to win them, they're for tomorrow night's show. Ooh. Be the 10th texter at 224-1234.
0: You know what? I'm going to keep my lips zipped.
2: Yes, yes.
3: Okay, ready? Here we go. Kelly Clarkson is talking today about her pre-show routine and her return to The Voice. Kelly won the first season of American Idol. Who hosted that season of American Idol with Ryan Seacrest, a man who now drives for Uber? Text his name, spelling doesn't matter, to 224-1234. The 10th person to tell us who hosted American Idol with Ryan Seacrest the first season and now drives for Uber will instantly win tickets to go see Charlie XCX.
0: Text us the answer. 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
1: We must award tickets to see Charlie XCX tomorrow night. And we asked you moments ago the following. Wait, where'd it go? Kelly Clarkson. Oh, Kelly Clarkson is talking today about her pre-show routine and her return to The Voice. Kelly won the first season of American Idol. Who hosted that season with Ryan Seacrest, a man who now drives for Uber?
0: Do we know if he's still driving for...
1: Well, that's the last we heard from him.
0: Well, he started his own podcast. Oh, never mind. I'm not going to tell you what it was.
1: Uh-huh.
2: The typos and autocorrects that were coming in. We know people knew the answer, but they were cracking me up.
1: Yeah. Buckleman was pretty good.
0: Yeah, I like that. But let's get the real answer.
1: We're going to Cranston. Crystal, good morning.
0: Hi, Crystal.
3: Good morning. Good morning.
0: Hi. What are you up to today?
1: And are you east or west?
3: Driving to work, east. Woo! All the way.
0: Yes, Crystal. Yeah. Where do you work?
3: I work at a company formerly known as FM Global. We know FM. Most people know it as FM Global.
2: Yeah.
1: What do they do in there? I always wonder what they do in that building.
3: We do a lot of really fun stuff there. We insure big companies.
1: Oh, because it looks
3: sure
1: like
3: their stuff is safe.
1: When you go by it on 146, it looks like an evil henchman's lair.
3: We like to build things and blow them up.
2: Like Professor Doofenshmirtz?
1: Yeah. I was going to say Dr. Evil, but yeah, that too.
0: Crystal, what is the answer to our Becca Burger Battle bonus today?
3: Brian Dunkelman.
4: That is correct.
1: Dunkelman is the man who made the worst choice in Hollywood. You did.
2: And my favorite misspelling / autocorrect was Brian Hunkelman.
0: Oh, I don't know if he's quite a hunk, but Crystal, you just won a pair of tickets to see Charlie XCX tomorrow night.
4: Oh, yeah.
3: All right.
1: Is FM Global going to have an eye on you while you're in the concert?
3: Oh, yeah. I'll do a lot of videos and post it up.
1: Right.
0: Who are you going to bring with you?
3: I have no idea yet. Maybe my best friend, Alicia, or if one of my friends are listening to me right now, whoever calls me first, we'll get to go.
2: That's a fun little competition.
1: Crystal, if you know Crystal, call her.
0: Crystal, we hope you have the best time tomorrow night and have so much fun at work today.
3: Thank you so much.
1: But hold on 1 second, Crystal, so that Jim can get all of your extremely confidential business information.
3: Thank you very much.
1: You're welcome.
0: Our pleasure. Brian Dunkelman, by the way, in September of 2021, which is 5 years ago, he started his own podcast called Dunkel Vision, and his first guest was Justin Guarini. And I didn't know...
1: Really? Did he have Sanjaya after that?
2: Both of them number twos.
0: Yes. I don't know about Sanjaya, but I can tell you that Brian Dunkelman also appeared on an episode of Friends. If anyone remembers, the man who bought an engagement ring that Chandler wanted to buy Monica, that was Brian Dunkelman, just so everyone knows. Just some Brian Dunkelman fun facts for you.
1: Yeah, if you have any regrets in your life, just think about Brian Dunkelman and you'll be fine.
0: You'll be, I know, but he tried. Maybe he didn't think American Idol was going to be a big...
2: Maybe he was treated poorly backstage.
1: He was.
0: Check.
1: Maybe he could have had $500 million in the bank by now.
0: I don't know, though. Seacrest isn't looking good lately. I don't know what's going on with
1: him. He's getting a lot of work done, I think.
2: Dude, they had a picture of him from the side and the folds on his lower cheek was not normal.
0: Watch, we're gonna find something out about him in the next few weeks.
2: I hope it's not that he's sick.
0: I know, no.
1: I think he's doing it for Wheel of Fortune.
0: I think that he's overworked. Underpaid.
1: He's been overworked for the past 25 years.
0: He certainly is. He says yes to everything. I don't know anybody like that.
1: Who would do something like that? That's ridiculous.
0: I really don't know anything from personal experience. Anyway, it's hump day. We've got a lot more coming up on 92 Pro FM morning. Sometimes, you know what? No, I'm not going to lift the curtain too much. But here's a different song than what was planned, but I'm excited for it. It's Pro FM. My

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1: An update on where the Real Housewives of Rhode Island are allegedly filming. Plus, my guest is comedian with local ties, Jared Freed, all about

0: 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I do want to mention this on Real Talk Rhody. Probably today, I'm going to drop my episode with Real Housewife of Salt Lake City, Heather Gay.
1: So exciting.
2: Oh my God. Okay.
0: Heather is the one responsible for receipts, proof, timeline, screenshots. If you know, you know. It was an iconic moment in Housewives history. Heather, not only is she on the new season of Real Housewives of Salt Lake City, which just premiered last week, but she's got a new book out. It's called Eternal Glow, and we're doing a big book party for it, along with Reading with Robin on October 8th.
3: I am a gay American.
1: I love Reading Heather, with Robin.
0: I do too, and she puts on awesome events, so I'm really excited about this one. And I will have all of the ticket information within the podcast, hopefully dropping today. 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
4: Smash that subscribe button, brah.
0: Yes, please. This was very interesting to me. Apparently, we're shifting gears, but kind of. Speaking of housewives, husbands and wives and partners and whatnot, if you ever get stuck in an endless, so what do you want to eat conversation?
1: I don't know. What do you want to eat?
0: What do you want to eat? Some couples are solving that problem.
4: Never happens to you, I'm sure.
0: By going through a food divorce. It happens almost every day. It means that partners handle their own meals on their own schedules.
1: Wow.
0: Rather than planning, cooking, and eating together as a household, a relationship therapist.
4: It's like a sleep divorce.
0: It is.
1: Yeah.
0: I'd like to know how a relationship therapist feels about this. They said the goal is to take food off the list of daily negotiations that can create stress and resentment.
4: I can see that, but if you're married to someone, you can't figure out those tiny little disagreements. What are you going to do when there's bigger disagreements?
1: But see, I'd rather have the tiny disagreement and solve it, like, who cares, than the big disagreements.
0: I don't, no matter what everybody eats, I want to all eat together. That's always my thing.
4: Me too.
0: I don't want Tony and I to necessarily, although sometimes we do, we'll sit down at the table while the kids eat and then maybe we'll eat later. But, and I don't care if Tony and I eat something and then the kids eat something a little bit different because I've had to pivot a lot because I do like experimenting in the kitchen and my experiments in the kitchen aren't always going to be for the kids. Right.

0: from my family. We have a family for a reason. I want everybody at the table. That's where we do our highs and lows of the day. That's where we get to just chop it up about what went on. So
1: and then you and Tony go and eat your
2: boof bourguignon.
3: Ooh, delicious.
0: It's in the crock pot right now.
1: Exactly. A little bit of
2: prosciutto
1: on the side.
0: There's a downside. Couples who regularly eat together tend to report higher relationship satisfaction. So you can skip the shared dinner if you want, but you'll need to replace it with another form of connection. What do you mean? Sitting on my couch on my phone while he's on his phone watching Ted Lasso? Like, that's not connecting?
3: I think that's really connecting.
0: I think so.
3: Are you touching each other? My mom and I, this is very similar, and I know mom is not the same as partner, whatever.
0: Listen, it's another person.
3: But my mom and I, when I was like high school and beyond, we used to sit in the same room and read our books. And that to me is one of my favorite core memories. Even though we weren't talking.
0: I would love that. I would love to just sit next to a friend and just read our books.
3: It was great. And then my dad would go, get your face out of that book.
0: Was he Gaston from Dad. Beauty and the Beast?
3: How about you get your face in a book?
0: We got more coming up. If you have a thought on this, 224-1234, food divorce. Maybe you're already doing something like this. Are you here for it? And should women read books? Here's Olivia Rodrigo.
1: Should they learn to read?

0: 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Taylor Swift just put out more news.
1: Oh.
2: Go ahead and dump that.
0: Yeah. Photoshopped armpit.
3: Yeah, in her announcement about I'm impatient, or I was impatiently waiting, blah, blah, blah.
0: And everybody's
3: up in arms.
0: Ah!
3: I actually didn't do that on purpose. Sad for me.
0: Well, she said about a year ago, you guys did a... This is the funny thing about Taylor. You think that her captions are written by chat, but I know that they are truly her. It just... Because she's so intelligent, sometimes it comes off like chat. About a year ago, you guys did a truly unfathomable thing. Something that completely blew my mind. She goes on to say you gave Life of a Showgirl the biggest first week of an album in history. She goes on to say she went to Sweden to celebrate with her songwriters, Max and Shellback. And
1: Shellback?
0: So, yes. So now they're coming out. They wrote more songs and Life of a Showgirl, the encore, including four new songs, is out on Friday. And here's Kim's favorite line, available to pre-order and save now.
3: Yeah.
0: So, Friday, Life of a Showgirl, the encore. So, now I'm a little confused. Does that mean the new music, Patient Zero, is on that one?
3: Probably. Here's my thing, Taylor. Just do a new one. Do a new album. It just feels like we already bought that one. Now I gotta buy this one.
0: I know.
3: I love Taylor, by the way.
0: I know you do.
3: I can disagree with my people I love.
0: You're allowed to have an opinion. That's my opinion. You're allowed to have it. Happy hump day, everybody. We had a lot of fun today. Thank you to Jim for fielding all those phone calls. We are 92 Pro FM mornings. Barbie Joe's up next, and we love ya.
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0: She's got the longest running number one hit on the Hot 100. Ella Langley just taken down Mariah Carey, 23 weeks at number one. 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
3: 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They have to be better in certain areas. 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
2: 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No, I did not forget about Two Door Cinema Club. I was just pulled into another meeting. If you want to go and see the band Tuesday, September 29th, next week in Boston, MGM Music Hall at Fenway, they do not disappoint. High energy indie pop rock band. You're gonna love them. I'm looking for caller 10 right now. 224-1234. I wish you luck. It's Pro FM.

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1: You just picked up a pair of tickets to go and see a really cool band. They're called Two Door Cinema Club. Now, if you're like me and you're like, I've never heard them before, I took a listen, and they are like Foster the People. They're kind of like, I don't know, who else? Death Cab for Cutie. That's the vibe I get. So if you like those bands, you're going to love them.
2: Awesome. I'm excited to go.
1: MGM Music Hall at Fenway next week on Tuesday, September 29th. Now, Kim, you seem like a nice lady. I'm not going to say, hey, I'll see you next Tuesday. You know what I'm saying?
2: So maybe I'll see you next Tuesday.
1: No, that's not nice. That is a not nice thing to say, and I would never do that, but it just wanted to flow off my tongue, and I caught myself, but I didn't. Hey, Kim, are you having a good fall so far?
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Did you hear that Lionel Richie in the hospital again? This time he is recovering from heart surgery. This man is a national treasure. Let's wrap

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0: And I love our daily rankings. Who's the biggest mover? Who made the cut? Who didn't make the cut? It's your High Five at Noon on 92 Pro FM. Stay right here because your two big ones are on the way. She's from
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1: 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It's the Drive Through Lunch with Barbie Jo. What do you want to hear?
2: I don't know about you, but I am having a very happy fall. 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I can't make that happen. 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

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And Paula over in Fall River does have a sweet tooth. 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

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I loved Matchbox 20. It's your drive-through lunch. And Sasha over in Cranston called in. She wants some Vanessa Carlton on Pro FM.

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It's called Operation Mincemeat, comedy musical about World War II, British military intelligence, tricking the Nazis. 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

So Woody Harrelson and Matthew McConaughey, they really got me believing that they're brothers. Right now, it's Olivia Dean on Pro FM.

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So did anyone catch our housewives over in Garden City yesterday? I guess Rosie had a lemonade stand to raise funds for, what was it, Bradley Hospital? Now, here's the thing. I would have went. I would have supported. I would have got my lemonade. But can we make it dirty? Can I put some Grey Goose?

I'd rather be. 92 Pro FM, it's Barbie. I fangirl over the pros more than the stars. Last night on Dancing with the Stars, Sharna danced with Tyler Cameron to this off-campus viral hit.

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the MTV Video Music Awards going down this Sunday. We have Snoop Dogg, right? He's hosting. Madonna is planning to open the show. And this guy is performing Shaboo.

0: you know, some people just have great hair. Kate Middleton, John Stamos, and Ella Langley. Yeah, she can rock those bangs, too. 92 Pro FM, we have your Ella getaway. 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

the Tay-Tay on 92 Pro FM. The Taylor Swift surprises, they just keep on coming. Not only is Taylor releasing her single Patient Zero this Friday, but she also announced that three other songs will be released for Life of a Showgirl, the encore. One is called Pink Clouding, Babylon, and Cleveland.

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It's Barbie Joe on 92 Pro FM. Are we really bracing for a nor'easter this weekend? I am obsessed with the timeline of this

in one day? That is my taste in TV. And I guess I'm not the only one, because Crew Girl just got picked up for a season 2. Right now, it's Ella Langley on 92 Pro FM.

0: Hanging with Barbie Joe on 92 Pro FM. So Harvey Weinstein, I haven't heard that name in a while. You know, the whole Me Too movement, already served 6 years in prison, but just got a second time sentence. 15 years in the slammer.
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September 23rd. 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It's Barbie tossing it to the funniest girl ever, Jess. She'll have those Rhode Island FC

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1: 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Jess with you a little after three. Well, one, I'm glad it's not raining because no one's going to get stuck underneath the bridge on Oaklawn Ave. But the wind is ridiculous. It's going to be a wet, rainy weekend, so get out there now.

0: Today's in Music 92 Pro FM. It's Jess. Well, I have to share something with you. Big stuff happened today for yours truly. You know, I always talk about flood forward of East Greenwich and flood forward of Narragansett. Like, you're like, oh, Jess, you're just saying the things. I do say the things, but when I say them, I mean them. So much so that I really sold myself on my own endorsement. So this morning, I went to flood forward of East Greenwich, and I got myself a 2026 Bronco. I know. Fun. It is. You're like, Jess, you know there's a nor'easter this weekend. Yes, I do. And I also know that's the end of summer, and I'd bought a vehicle that you're supposed to take the top off and enjoy all summer, and summer's over, and that's when I bought it. I get it. But still very cool. Very excited. I just drove it around the parking lot and showed the work peeps. They're very impressed. Also, like, it's too windy to take this top off. And I'm like, there's no doubt about it. If you're just tuning in, I'm talking about the top off new Bronco that I just got from Flood Ford of East Greenwich. Very sweet stuff. And if you're thinking about a vehicle, I mean, look no further. I mean, that's a fun, cool car. And I just posted my video on my socials, Jessica on Air, so you can get a little sneak peek of what I got.
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It's Jess. I will tell you, I am not a fan of candy corn. 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I started drinking beer and I lost 10 pounds. So the wine wasn't working for me. However, now that there's candy corn wheat beer, I'm thinking about it. 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I'm not like Xandy and be like popping those things in my mouth. 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But it's worth a try.

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1: We were actually just there this past weekend to see Boston FC.
0: Oh, beautiful. 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
0: Well, perfect.
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4: 195 East, from 95 to the Washington Bridge is stop and go. You're looking at a 5-minute ride, 195 West from Pawtucket Ave to Warren Ave. Close to 10 minutes on 95 North from Jefferson Boulevard to 195. You can cut that time in half, 95 South from Smithfield Ave to 195. Your ride on 24 South and Raynham from 495 to 140 is a 5-minute ride. I'm John Laurenti with your Right Now Traffic.
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It's Jess. So there was a full water fire lighting for Saturday. Obviously, that's canceled due to the nor'easter, and they have moved it to Saturday, October 24th.

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8: 195 East from 95 to the Washington Bridge is stop and go. You're looking at a 10-minute ride, 195 West from the Mass border to Warren Ave. 95 South between Lonsdale Ave and 195 is a 5-minute ride. 295 North from East Ave to Plainfield Pike, you're seeing some heavy volume. 95 North is a 10-minute ride from Jefferson Boulevard to 195. 24 South and Raynham between 495 and 140 is a bit sluggish. I'm John Laurenti with you right now, traffic.
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0: it's Becca, Kim, and Jay. 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

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We'll have your tickets. I'm talking about Stella Lefty with, well, Boston.

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But honestly, she makes me feel guilty for being so lazy. 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
4: Crews are dealing with a couple of disabled vehicles right now. The first one is 195 West at Broadway. The center lane is blocked. That has you backed up to the Mass border. You're looking at about a 10-minute delay. The second one is 95 South at Route 1. The shoulder is blocked. 195 East from 95 to the Washington Bridge is stop and go. 95 North from the state offices exit to Lonsdale Ave is sluggish. 95 North, it's a 10-minute ride from Route 10 to 195. 95 South is a 5-minute ride from Lonsdale Ave to 195. I'm John Laurenti with you right now, traffic.
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It's Jess. Well, we got that nor'easter coming, and the rain's going to start about Friday night. All day Saturday and Sunday, going to be a mess. Monday, however, is going to be nice. So, right when you go back to work.

Ella Langley on 92 Pro FM, number one song in the country, beating out Mariah Carey's All I Want for Christmas Is You for most consecutive weeks on top of the charts. Savannah Guthrie made a good decision or a choice. She's like, what if they collab and do Choosing

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1: She did. She knew it. 92 Pro FM, it's Jess. We think you deserve a luxury vacation. How about heading to a dreams resort in Mexico? 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

tickets. 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
1: Congratulations.
0: Home. Thank you.
1: Doesn't it feel great?
0: Woo! Smells
1: What's
0: so good.
1: Better than new?
0: Oh, nothing. Nothing is better than new.
1: Well,
0: so
1: I'm proud of you too, because you've been talking about this for a minute.
0: Yeah, yeah.
1: But now you have a brand new car.
0: Yes, I'm very excited. I said to my friends over at Flood Ford in East Greenwich, I said, I don't know, but those endorsements really worked on me. So I'm very... At least one person was affected by my
1: Yourself.
0: Own endurance.
1: Yeah. Yeah, that's amazing.
0: Yeah, so I'm excited to drive it home. Much wider than what I'm used to. So we, have the other car as well, the Toyota, but this is like...
1: Is it similar to my vehicle?
0: Yes, it is similar to your vehicle.
1: There we go.
0: Yes, and I will not be taking the top off this weekend. I will tell you that, but of the vehicle.
1: You might be able to do it next week, though, for real.
0: You really?
1: Yeah, for real. Like, the end of next week might get back, like, close to 80 again.
0: No.
1: I'm serious.
0: Oh, that is an opportunity that will not be missed.
1: Am I willing this to hopefully happening? I don't know.
0: Wait, did you just make it up?
1: No,
0: is it going to snow next week?
1: No, it's going to be nice.
0: Oh,
1: I mean,
0: okay.
1: But is it, though?
0: You know what? The new car smell
1: you
0: is always nice.
1: Off. You got to take that off just once.
0: I know. I was going to do it today, but I got my hair blown out, and I needed to look good for a 40th birthday party this weekend.
1: I don't have to worry about that.

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0: 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At this time last night, we talked about Taylor Swift announcing new music on Friday. That song called Patient Zero, and that we will have it for you here on Pro FM all day Friday. All of that is still happening, but we now know that Taylor Swift is actually dropping a deluxe edition of The Life of a Showgirl. It's called The Life of a Showgirl, The Encore, with not one, but four new songs that will be out this Friday. Patient Zero, a song called Cleveland, Pink Clouding, and Babylon. Taylor had a post on her socials that we shared that you can check out. 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So here's four new songs. 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